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4: Ni hao ma. 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Wakai, get that protein on your birth meal all the way to 3 o'clock. I hope you're having a great day so far. Got some tomorrow people coming up, but Blackstreet with No Diggity right now.

There's Ray Cinemania featuring Chardonnay. Hey, got some nicey vibes coming up. We got Chris Brown with his latest Waata, obvious right now. Hey, coming up. Got this vibe, man. Family Tera, we got some Chaka Damasi and Pliers with Murder She Wrote. Murder She Wrote. Put you on. But right now, we got Tomorrow People with This Feeling featuring Sons of Zion. You're on top.

0: Welcome back. That's Chris Brown with Obvious. After the break, we've got Te Wehi with I'm Home Towers. Shout out to my boy with Tui Tui Ara. Bo Mali and the Wellers with One Love. Up next, the Beat of the South.
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Big, big couple weeks of NRL footy top 8. Ooh, finals footy, man. Eliminations, qualifying finals. Got Newcastle Knights, Cronulla Sharks, the Rabbitohs, Cowboys, Dolphins, Penrith Panthers, New Zealand Warriors, Sydney Roosters. Hey, who do you got, Ehua? Big game for the brothers, New Zealand Warriors this weekend. I'll let you know more on the next break. Hey, let's get it. We've got some Pitbull, Marvin Gaye. But here's Te Wehi with I'm Home, the beat of the South.

Welcome back. Kohone tēnei. Hope you're having a great day so far. Big, big game this weekend for the New Zealand Warriors. Up the Waz, they will be taking on the Redcliffe Dolphins at home in Auckland. It's going to be a big game. Who do you got, Ehua? Hey, Mount Smart. Get your tickets, I'm telling you now. Go Media Stadium, I meant. 6:05 p.m. Saturday, 12th of September. Tickets are sold out. It's a sold out game, man. Get there. It's going to be a big game. Let's push. Go the wires. We've got some 660 coterie, Baby Bash. But here's Awa from Matahiapo, the beat of the South.

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10: Bonjour, kohone tēnei. Happy Thursday. 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Stay with me all the way to the end. We've got some. Mary J. Jackson Owens for his Common Kings of No Other Love. You're on

The Hui FM is my boy Jackson Owen, straight out of Wanarangi. Plus Wanarangi, Tairangi, Te Tika, my eye. Shout out to the brother. Got some YG Mali coming up. Shine Head, but here's Mary J with Be Without You. You want the Hui.

0: Ahui FM, this YG Miley with Fire. Up next, we got some brandy. Tikita ane DJ Khaled with Wild Thoughts. You want Tahu?
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Hey, we've got a nicey little post on Tahu FM, a new reel. Tahu FM collabing with who? Warehouse. Hey, got some nicey vibes on there. I'll let you know more in the next break. Got some Olivia Dean, Keith Sweat, here's Brandy with Best Friend, The Beat of the South.

But who FM go on out there, nay? Hey, yeah, hoa, we've got a bit of a post up on Instagram. Tahu FM Po was in the Wharewhare, getting real nahi, getting real clothy with it, with the new collection, eh? Te Reo Māori collection. Kia kaha, Te Reo Māori collection. They just dropped, just trying on some of their new gears, vibes on vibes. And yeah, go check out the new post on Tahu FM. That's Bosch. We've got some UB40 brother, Rods, Drake, but here's Swizzle Yeager. All of you, Peter the South.

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11: Kia ora nā kone tēnei rua karaka te wā. We've got one more hour. 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Happy Thursday. I hope you're having a great day so far. Got some Dillastrate coming up, Maxi Priest. But here is Kerala with Under the Covers.

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That's when I knew that your heart was scarring. 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
1: 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Hello, fitness, Dave and Tim's with Rain Dance. Hope you're having a great day so far. Eh, hua. Hey, we've got some nice festival shows going down later on in the year, going into the next year. I'll let you know about another one. Hey, in the next break, don't miss it. We've got some Neo, Chase Woods, but here's Brent Fires, Like It Was, Beat of the South.

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Summer around the corner, which means festival shows. We've got another show, festival, going down. I'll let you know more. No, I'll let you know right now. Sound Collective, Gold Coast, Moli, Stan Walker, Catch a Fire Soldier, Arrested Development, ART, Brother Man, Raya, Saturday 20th of February. Broadwater, Parklands, hey. Follow the Sound Collective right now on Instagram for more details. Don't miss this if you're on the Gold Coast. You know, summer vibes. Gold sand, blue skies. It's going to be warm too. Get after it. We've got some Busta Rhymes coming up. Tupac, Rob Ruha. Here's Shaggy, Boombastic. Beat of the South.

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9: Ngā tohu a tāwhiri mātia.
10: O tautahi, looking like the show off of the South Island Aopōpō, mostly fine and high of 18 degrees, perfect weather for convincing yourself it is raumati until 7 a.m. reminds you it's definitely not. Kai Kaura, 16 degrees Aopōpō, beauty of a day once things clear up, so the seals might be sunbathing before we are. Over on the coast, Hokitika, 12 degrees Aopōpō with a few showers about, so basically it's a standard West Coast welcome committee. Timaru sets off with a climbing degrees of 18 throughout the day. After a chilly 2 degree start though, layers on in the morning, layers off by lunch and layers back on by tea time. Utiputi, 15 degrees Aopōpō, mainly fine, but keep a jacket handy because Dunedin likes to deliver all four seasons before dinner. You already know. Waihopai, 12 degrees for you, showers developing later on, good weather for ducks, gumboots, and anyone avoiding lawn mowing. Kore te matapai huarere.
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WFM te wehiro, ko hore show me te wehiro to catch a wave. You're on Te Ihi with your girl Po. Now, I opened my socials this morning and everywhere, all I saw were people jumping on this 80s ChatGPT trend.

Houston. Grew up listening to her, literally. Back to the Future, movie from the 80s. E.T., Ghostbusters, The Karate Kid, Mr. Miyagi. Like, we had some banger movies growing up. And then the TV shows, The Muppets, Sesame Street, The 80s.

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Noho tonu mai tahu FM.

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Anei a Mariah Carey, Dream Lover, Tahu FM.

Tohi FM, Nato Sons, me te wae to love your children. 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
1: 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My
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0: Why?
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0: 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Okay, my love. Thank you. Ariana, how o mahi te kurei te rānei?
2: Mahi painter.
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2: Tuhi.
0: 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Yahao, tuhi tuhi.
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0: 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Ka pai.
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0: 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Rawe, my darling.
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0: 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Whakarongo ki a whā Sharon.
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2: Just painter.
0: Oh, just painter? Ka pai.
2: And the last time, I was in a monkey bud and I lied down and fall off on my back.
0: Oh my goodness, you on the monkey bars and you fall over on your back.
2: Yeah, I was teaching how to do monkey bars.
0: Oh, kei te pai tō tuara?
2: Eyes.
0: He mamai?
2: Just mamai.
0: Oh my darling.
2: You just have to shake your hand.
0: Uh-huh.
2: And put it in your back.
0: Mm-hmm. Midi-midi.
2: And midi-midi and clap.
0: Okay.
2: And a clap to your dreams.
0: Okay. Who told you that?
2: Auntie Emily.
0: Auntie Emily told you that. Oh, that's, thank you, Auntie Emily. I awhina I oko. I o hoa, I a koe hoki?
2: Kau. I was by myself walking.
0: Oh.
2: My cousin just helped me.
0: Your cousin, who's that?
2: Pukati.
0: Aww, ka pai Pukati. Ka pai, okay, but you're okay now?
2: Yeah, because I was in my class and I said, fire shower and I break my back.
0: Oh.
2: And I screaming.
0: Oh my goodness.
2: And I went to Faiwana.
0: Uh-huh.
2: And Faiwana was calling you.
0: Yes. Yes, I know. I missed Faiwana's call, but I called her back. And she told me that you had a little accident, but that you were okay now.
2: Yeah.
0: Yeah. It's tangi koe mo mama ne.
2: Mm-hmm.
0: Oh my
2: God. I said, mama.
0: Oh my darling. Kei konei a hauri nai nei.
2: Mm-hmm.
0: Kei te pai koe, tino ka koe. Ne? Ai. Ka pai. Okay, yes. Why don't, cause...
1: Tēnei tarukino off the computer.
0: Excuse me. Well, I think you're going to sing a song together today.
1: What?
0: Waiata kotahi. Yeah, because we talked a lot. We talked a lot today.
2: Gato pataku pai.
0: Yes.
1: I don't know what that is.
0: Okay, what about...
1: Tēnei Taruki no?
2: No.
0: Ariana doesn't know that one. What about...
2: I do like that song.
0: Tepo, tepo.
3: Yes.
2: I don't know that.
0: You know that one.
3: You know
0: girl.
3: That one.
0: Amore kato.
3: Okay.
2: Do you know Tiro na Tita?
3: Do you know it's Te Po, Te Po?
0: Yeah, that one.
2: Te toko toko I peligu, Te toko toko I
0: peligu. Okay, wait. See what I don't know. Oh my gosh, okay. Toru va.
3: Te Po, Te Po. 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

Waiata of all time. Speaking of favourite old school Waiata of all time, I've got a poll up at the moment on our socials asking, what's the most nostalgic 80s song of all time? I've got some options on the poll for you, but if we're missing one, let us know.

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3: What's up, this is Tipini here to Westside Hori. You're listening to Aotearoa's Best right here on the Beat of the South. 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Yeah, boy.

FM Amber, Carly Williams with Dilla Stray, me te wai te toi o mai, nei rā te hōtako o te ihi kauehuri, ki te ana ke e whae, ke nei kai au te ngā kau hihiko, anei a TLC, What About Your Friends, Tau FM.

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1: Sometimes people poke at you because they're not happy with themselves. So it's like you have to like pray for them. Like I also say like one of my better things to me is like having love for my enemies. I feel like when you lead with love, life is so much lighter.
2: Yeah.
1: Like I'm like, I have bigger and better things to do like in my mind. So it's like if I spend time worrying about what someone's saying or being bothered by someone so much, is it can take a lot of energy out of you when you're like, you know, dealing with people's drama, like, and you occupy yourself, it can occupy you in a way that's like time consuming, and that time you're spending on dealing with them and worrying about them, you can be pouring into you. Mm-hmm. So I'm not gonna let someone steal my joy and my time. I need to be pouring into me, you know what I mean? So like I think life is all about perspective, understanding what people say about you.

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We posted up on our socials today because I saw that everyone is into this ChatGPT 80s trend. And so I hit up Jace because Jace don't need the ChatGPT, okay? He's from the 80s. He's from the 80s. And so Jace posted up a picture of himself and

in the 80s. We want to see those mullets. We want to see those leg warmers. We want to see those highlighter jackets. Okay, the real ones, not these ChatGPT AI generated versions. Eh, Carl, give us the real deal, man.

WFM Asia Metewayata te iho. Okay, Huia Iwi is happening on the 20th and the 22nd of November. So mark it down in your marumataka. Ne? 20th to the 22nd of November. Huia Iwi is going down at the Salwyn Sports Centre in Rolleston. Yes! This year's theme is Taumutu Ararau Waihora Hue Nui, because this year, of course, Huia Iwi is hosted by Te Taumutu Runanga. Now, Huia Iwi is such a good occasion for you to bring whānau together. It's like a Ngaitahu reunion. You know, you get to catch up all the toa, all the poa, all the aunties, all the uncles, all the kasis. Everyone comes. And you don't have to be Ngaitahu either to come either. Or Māori. Everyone's welcome.

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2: Te ha o te wai pounam.

on our socials. Go check it out on Insta and Facebook. You will see the warehouse's next top model modelling some kākahu on there, i.e. me. A lot of mahi went into that reel too, man, so give us a like, give us a share, and give us a view. Up next, I want to talk about something else I got on the socials too, Utonu Mai. Here's Corella with Not I on Tahu.

Brownstone me te waia to say it, nei rā te hōtaka o te ihi. Okay, so you may have noticed on socials everyone doing that AI-generated ChatGPT 80s trend where people post up pictures of themselves and it generates an 80s look for them. Wow! Made me think about the music that came out of the 80s too, eh? There's some mean waiata that actually came out of the 80s. Some real bangers there. So I want to get you involved in on this corridor, dear. We were all talking about it earlier today, the Tahu team. What's the most nostalgic NZ song of the 80s? Okay, because I feel like the 80s, there were some bangers for New Zealand waiata. On the polls, on our stories, I've got Poye Patea Māori Club, Slice of Heaven, Dave Dobbin, I Got You, Split Ends,

Voice men me te wai ta ha to say goodbye. 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Available in all bookstores now. Anei te kiwaha o te rā, ko tahi atu.

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Straight there, no detours, unless you're driving through traffic, 5 o'clock traffic in Ōtautahi. Or even anywhere, I reckon. What about traffic in Auckland? 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
12: Hau. 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This is your girl Pau, bringing you the ihi, the wehi, the wana, right up until 7 on this tūhono taite. 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
13: Treat her like a lady. 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
12: My more music, Wairua. Notorious B.I.G.

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I found the most Canberra story of the week. There was a car crash, Vano, and the car crashed straight through. This is a true story too. Honestly, listening to it, you'd think I'd make it up, but it's actual true. 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Very next day, Cuzzy's opened up the bar again for business with a temporary wall put up and everything. 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

0: Party and Motor Club, ngoi ngoi. This all coming up after the break. Keep it locked on Tahu.
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5: In this update, Social Development Ministry top brass has apologised over a huge benefit payment botch-up. MSD has now paid more than $2.5 million for wrongly cut benefits and winter energy payments, affecting more than 30,000 people. Chief Executive Debbie Power only found out when a staffer showed her a client's letter and is apologising to those impacted.
6: It was only a matter of time before it came up. It should have come up way earlier.
5: Police want to hear from any witnesses after a boy was hit by a train at Auckland's Baldwin Avenue station in Mount Albert yesterday. They'll investigate the teen's death on behalf of the coroner. Police say many students were leaving nearby Mount Albert Grammar at the time. They say parents whose children saw the crash should make sure they get proper support. Prime Minister Luxon says the Waitangi Tribunal's future is already being assessed as ACT launches an election promise to wind it down. It wants to limit the tribunal to hearing historic treaty claims and to disestablish it once they're all settled. This would end contemporary claims and kaupapa inquiries. Luxon says the government has already carried out a review to be released at some point.
7: There is a question as we get through treaty settlements as to what the future role of the Waitangi Tribunal is.
5: An interagency task force is being established to support public confidence in the election. The group will be led by the Ministry of Justice, and relevant government agencies have been sent requests for staff collaboration. Justice Secretary Andrew Kibblewhite says the integrity of the democratic process faces increasingly complex and rapidly evolving risks. He says electoral security threats can include foreign interference, malicious cyber activity, and threats to candidates. Latest data on energy use shows only 8% of electricity came from fossil fuels last quarter. MB says renewable energy produced 92% of power from April to June, helped by good water levels for hydro and growing renewable capacity. Coal and natural gas generation reduced significantly, gas demand down more than 20% on last year's June quarter. That's news. In sport, rugby, the NPC continues with 10th-placed Manawatu looking to add to their three wins so far this season, taking on 8th-placed Taranaki, who are also on three wins but have a superior points difference. Both teams need the win to stay in the playoff mix. The action just getting underway at Central Energy Trust Arena in Palmerston North. In tennis, men's top seed Alexander Zverev has scored himself a relatively early bedtime after breezing through his quarterfinal at the US Open. The German's successful semi-final bid ended at 10:20 p.m. New York time, much earlier than the Shelton Alcaraz quarterfinal, which went to 3:30 a.m. Zverev told Disney Plus the early morning finishes can be disruptive.
8: I went to bed as late as 6:45 a.m. in the last week, so I'm kind of a bit jet-lagged. I feel like I'm playing the Australian Open in New York right now, but as long as I'm still here, as long as I'm in the semifinals, that's all that matters.
5: In motor racing, Red Bull have signed an 11-year-old to their Formula One development program. Robin Raikkonen is the son of former world champ Kimi. That's sport. I'm Tony Doe.
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3: Koia nei ngā rongorongo kōrero o tēnei hāora.
4: In this update, a review has found the Ministry of Social Development wrongly cut financial assistance in more than 30,000 cases. The review looked at the pausing of some winter energy payments, main benefits and supplementary assistance. Senior political reporter Azaria Howell has the details.
5: The reviews found 16,270 clients were not paid on average just over $300 for winter power relief. 2,460 more had their benefits suspended and supplementary assistance was cut off for 11,990. They've now been paid and MSD Chief Executive Debbie Power is issuing an apology.
4: Newly released documents show Treasury warned Finance Minister Nicola Willis the public service needed to raise productivity 8% annually to avoid loss of services. Its advice to the government on its 2026 budget decisions has been publicly released. Claudia O'Neill has the story.
6: The government set a target to reduce the overall public service to 55,000 full-time equivalent staff by July 2029. The Treasury told Willis cutting nearly 9,000 staff to meet the target will require service transformation. It told her the use of digital technology would need to accelerate at a scale and speed not achieved to date.
4: And the same Treasury documents revealed Finance Minister Nicola Willis asked whether she could move Budget Day after fuel disruptions caused by the US attacking Iran. Treasury told Willis a short delay to mid-June was plausible but would be unusual. Willis was also advised announcing decisions past the start of the financial year would have significant consequences for implementation. Health New Zealand says police are investigating a cybersecurity incident. It became aware of issues after files attributed to Zenith Technology were identified online. Political reporter Troy Matich has the story.
7: The private company has been involved in clinical trial work with Health New Zealand and the wider health sector. Minister Simeon Brown has been briefed. Health NZ says if any information is confirmed indicating risk to individuals, it will ensure appropriate steps are taken to notify and support them.
4: That's news. In sport, tennis, the semi-final lineups have been determined at the US Open. Craig Gabriel has the details from New York.
8: Alexander Zverev was the last player into the semis. He has to be the most consistent on the men's tour at the majors this year. He's made quarters or better at each one, and he's the only man to do so this year. The top seed will play Karen Khachanov, whose match didn't go the distance. Alexander blocks retiring injured at 6-2, 7-5, 3-2. Elena Rybakina is to be the next number one. She beat Zhang Qinwen, and Coco Gauff survived match points to beat Mira Andreeva. Craig Gabriel, New York.
4: In rugby, Manawatu and Taranaki are tied 17-all at halftime in their NPC clash at a wet Palmerston North. In American football, reigning Super Bowl champs, the Seattle Seahawks have beaten the New England Patriots 13-10 in the NFL season opener. And in football, a 50th minute Alexis McAllister goal has opened Liverpool's Champions League campaign with a 2-1 home triumph over Atletico Madrid. Arsenal had a 2-1 victory at Napoli, while holders Paris Saint-Germain trounced Slovan Bratislava 6-1. Barcelona, VfB Stuttgart and Sporting Lisbon have also posted first-up wins. That's sport. I'm Tony Doe.
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2: Koia nei ngā rongorongo kōrero o tēnei haora.
3: In this update, ACT leader David Seymour is taking aim at another Māori institution, saying there'll be no need for the Waitangi Tribunal once final claims are settled. The party wants to reach settlement on any claims lodged before September 2008 and then disestablish the tribunal. Seymour says it's taken on a political agenda in the past two decades as its original purpose fades. He's optimistic about Ngāpuhi's outstanding claim being resolved soon.
4: I think generational change in Ngāpuhi will bring a mandate, it will bring a settlement, and that settlement will be a massive boost for the Te Tau Tokerau region.
3: Finance Minister Nicola Willis has lashed yesterday's public sector strike, dismissing it as a Labour Party rally. Chris Hipkins spoke at the rally in Wellington alongside Green MP Julianne Genta. The PSA estimates about 10,000 public servants downed tools, calling for pay increases to keep pace with inflation. Willis says organiser Fleur Fitzsimons is an ex-Labour candidate and the PSA is running a Change the Government campaign.
5: And unfortunately, I'm told by a public servant I spoke to yesterday that many public servants were encouraged to wear red to work.
3: The Ministry of Social Development is apologising for a series of mistakes which resulted in benefits for thousands of people being wrongly cut. Its review found more than 30,000 cases were impacted by a backlog of people confirming their circumstances and a legislation gap on winter energy payments. The agency has paid back the more than $2.5 million withheld. Chief Executive Debbie Power says people expect better.
6: Some people did all the right things but still had their payments suspended. We know that even a short suspension of payments could have caused a lot of anxiety and trouble for our clients.
3: Auckland's Mount Albert Grammar School is offering support after a student was killed at a level crossing at Baldwin Avenue Station just before 3:30 on Wednesday afternoon. Police have spoken with a number of high school students who were on the platform of the station at the time. That's news. In sport, rugby in the NPC, Manawatu have beaten Taranaki 27-25 in wet conditions in Palmerston North. The game was tied 17-all at half-time. Manawatu kicking a last-minute penalty to snatch the game after trailing 25-24 in the 78th minute. In American football, San Francisco quarterback Brock Purdy thinks hand signals will come in handy in the 49ers' historic opening match tomorrow morning. San Fran will tackle the Los Angeles Rams in front of 100,000 spectators in Melbourne. Purdy believes the deafening noise at the MCG will make for quite the atmosphere, but also be challenging.
7: I'm really excited about it, obviously, but I think just understanding the cadence that we have to be on, the noise and everything, handling that, the operation within the huddle, making sure guys can hear things, and I'm sure it's going to get pretty loud at times, which is cool.
3: Meanwhile, in the season opener, the Seattle Seahawks have beaten the New England Patriots 13-10. In football, Liverpool have opened their Champions League campaign with a 2-1 home triumph over Atletico Madrid. Arsenal have beaten Napoli 1-0. That's sport. I'm Tony Doe.

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2: Hoia nei ngā rongorongo kōrero o tēnei haora.
3: In this update, a review into the pausing of some welfare payments by the Ministry of Social Development has found it wrongly cut financial assistance in more than 30,000 cases. Some winter energy payments, main benefits and supplementary assistance was paused. Senior political reporter Azaria Howell has the details.
4: The reviews found 16,270 clients were not paid on average just over $300 for winter power relief. 2,460 more had their benefits suspended, and supplementary assistance was cut off for 11,990. They've now been paid, and MSD Chief Executive Debbie Power is issuing an apology.
3: ACT is calling for the Waitangi Tribunal to be scrapped after the last treaty claims are settled. If re-elected in November, the party wants to limit the tribunal to resolving claims lodged before September 2008. Once they are sorted, it would disestablish the tribunal, claiming its original purpose is gone. Leader David Seymour claims it's become political, speaking out on the actions of a democratically elected government.
5: The issues that the Waitangi Tribunal has been addressing have been addressed, and in one case soon will be addressed, I hope, and there is no longer need to have a parallel quasi-government authority.
3: Newly released documents show Treasury warned Finance Minister Nicola Willis the public service needed to raise productivity 8% a year to avoid loss of services. Its advice to the government on its 2026 budget decisions has been publicly released. Claudia O'Neill has the details.
6: The government set a target to reduce the overall public service to 55,000 full-time equivalent staff by July 2029. The Treasury told Willis cutting nearly 9,000 staff to meet the target will require service transformation. It told her the use of digital technology would need to accelerate at a scale and speed not achieved to date.
3: Apple is rolling out its first foldable iPhone, marking its biggest change in nearly two decades. The iPhone Duo has a screen about twice the size of a passport when open, but it's not cheap, starting at just over $4,000. The tech giant is also upping the prices of the 18 Pro and Pro Max models and will also offer a way for people to lease a phone. That's news. In sport, rugby in the NPC, Manawa 2 have beaten Taranaki in a come-from-behind effort at Palmerston North. The home side trailed 25-24 with 2 minutes to go before knocking over a sideline penalty attempt to win 27-25. Mike Cron is well aware props are a special breed after a career of coaching. The scrum expert says the All Blacks should take confidence out of their scrum performances against South Africa as the teams head to Baltimore for the fourth test. He feels anyone could physically train to join the front row club, but it takes a special mentality for props to willingly go to dark places.
7: Your heart beats at 200 beats a minute, and all of a sudden you got to put your arms around a couple of buddies, 80 is whack in, and you got to be concentrating so hard, and you got to have so much faith in your technique is going to hold up in the heat of battle under a blowtorch.
3: The Hurricanes have recruited another forward from the Highlanders for next year. Prop Rowan Wingham, who can play on both sides of the scrum, has joined on a two-year deal. He's made 8 appearances for the Highlanders, having debuted in 2024. It follows the Canes signing of lock Oliver Haig from the Highlanders. That's sport. I'm Tony Doe.

party started. See you at the bar, you was hardly talking. That's when I knew that your heart was scarring. Friends to lovers need a part to star in. Like, wait, babe,

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2: 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Āu i te pō, pō i te ao.

0: taumātahi karaka I te pō te wā, ki runga I a Tahu FM.
1: Hoia nei ngā rongorongo kōrero o tēnei haora.
2: In this update, ACT is planning to scrap the Waitangi Tribunal after settlement of remaining historical treaty claims. Leader David Seymour says it would limit the tribunal to only hearing claims predating September 2008. After resolution of the final claim, it would be disestablished. Seymour claims in recent decades the tribunal has become an opponent of democracy.
3: The original need for the Waitangi Tribunal has evaporated as our country has matured into a place with strong property rights, the rule of law and restraints on the use of military power.
2: Social Development Ministry top brass has apologised over a huge benefit payment botch-up. MSD has now paid more than $2.5 million for wrongly cut benefits and winter energy payments to more than 30,000 cases. Chief Executive Debbie Power only found out when a staffer showed her a client's letter and is apologising to those impacted.
4: It was only a matter of time before it came up. It should have come up way earlier.
2: Treasury is warning the El Nino weather pattern forecast for the coming months could knock the economy. Senior political reporter Azaria Howell has the story.
5: The weather pattern's likely to make northern and eastern parts of the country dry and hot, increasing the potential for drought. Treasury's new report says in the past, such dry conditions have negatively impacted farmers and hit agricultural GDP and could again. It could also mean lower lake levels impacting hydropower plants and potentially electricity prices.
2: Health New Zealand says police are investigating a cybersecurity incident. It became aware of issues after files attributed to Zenith Technology were identified online. The private company has been involved in clinical trial work with Health New Zealand and the wider health sector. Minister Simeon Brown has been briefed. The Defence Force has helped rid a Kiribati community of hundreds of unexploded World War II-era munitions. The joint operation with local police in Besho took a week. It says some munitions were so severely degraded they were detonated in a bunker during which 7,000 residents had to evacuate. That's news. In sport, rugby in the NPC, Manawatu 2 have completed a last gasp 27-25 win over Taranaki in a wet Palmerston North. The home side trailed 25-24 in the 78th minute before snatching the game with a penalty goal. In tennis, men's top seed Alexander Zverev has scored himself a relatively early bedtime after breezing through his quarterfinal at the US Open. The German's successful semi-final bid ended at 10:20 p.m. New York time, much earlier than the Shelton Alcaraz quarterfinal, which went to 3:30 in the morning. Zverev told Disney Plus the early morning finishes can be disruptive.
6: Now I went to bed as late as 6:45 a.m. in the last week, so I'm kind of a bit jet-lagged. I feel like I'm playing the Australian Open in New York right now, but as long as I'm still here, as long as I'm in the semi-finals, that's all that matters.
2: And in motor racing, Red Bull have signed an 11-year-old to their Formula One development program. Robin Raikkonen is the son of former world champ Kimi. That's sport. I'm Tony Doe.
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Come on, come on, come on, come on, come on, come on, come on, come on, come on, come on, come on, come on, come on, come on, come on, come on, come on, come on, come on, come on, come on, come on, 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
4: And it will allow us to tell our stories in a new way so that all New Zealanders have a chance to understand what the treaty means to them. So it will allow us to tell digital stories. It will allow us to improve the assets on the treaty ground and across the estate. And it will make a real difference to what we're able to do to bring the stories to all New Zealanders.
2: Nā whai anō, whakangāwa i te kāwanatanga he pūtea ki ngā papa hitoria nei.
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4: As we go toward the bicentennial, we're very keen to continue to modernise. We've got to improve the big waka housing area, so there's always new things that we need to do. But we also want this to be a modern site, telling our old stories and also bringing new stories.
2: E whakawhanake ngā mahi o Iara.
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7: Not seen British troops assembling to march down the Great South Road as they shamefully did a long time ago. And I think that contrast tells us that the issues that the Waitangi Tribunal has been addressing have been addressed and in one case soon will be addressed, I hope, and there is no longer need to have a parallel quasi-government authority. And that is why the ACT Party announces that as part of our commitment to one law for all and one future together, we will campaign for the Waitangi Tribunal to finish the historic settlements that were lodged before 2008 and then cease to operate.
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9: 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And just best case scenario for me would be I would feel supported, I would feel seen, valued and heard.
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1: He whakanui, he whakahāwea rānei. 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
2: I just think it's atrocious, the video itself, and, you know, reminds me of videos we used to see back in the 90s of haka being used in a number of different arenas without permission and in a manner that was really quite insulting and offensive to our culture.
1: He take kua whakaarahia e tēnei uri nō Ngaitahu, kua rua te kautau e noho nei I Europi.
3: As soon as I saw it, I was really shocked. I thought to myself, oh wait, no, it hit my heart quite hard. As a Catalan person, he would understand this because they have also had a very similar struggle in relation to Catalan and to maintain their language and their cultural identity.
1: E hara hoki tēnei I te mahi tauhou ki te Māori, kua rua nei e whawhai ana I te pāhau ahurea I roto I ngā tau.
2: The haka kamate, for example, which was written several decades ago, that haka no longer has copyright protection.
1: I whakapā atua te ao Māori News kia Joanne Dalsa, ā hei tāna I take mai tōna kanikani I te whakaaro auaha me te whakanui.
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2: This is not an example where he is celebrating the haka in a way that's consistent with our culture. You know, he hasn't engaged with a cultural expert to inform him on what the haka is about. So he's, in my view, this is not even close to being cultural appreciation.
3: What we're really seeking is, we were wanting in all this process to have recognition, you know, and to feel this respect for a meaningful consultation.
2: For Māori that I've worked with, it's not about, you know, stopping or preventing others from celebrating our culture.
1: Hei tā, Dalsa, kua puta te tono kia wānanga tahi rāua ko ta mā, kanohi ki te kanohi.
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6: It's a really big jigsaw puzzle to put together, so that's always a real challenge, but it's also the most satisfying part when you pull it all together like we have with this one, and yeah, two amazing days of big international artists and then I think the best artist in New Zealand as well.
5: Hei tā te kaiwaiata no Māori, ko te whetiwara nei, he mea whakakotahi anō I te iwi, he whakahoki I te wairua mā te waiata me te kotahitanga.
7: Music is healing, you know, so it's a great opportunity to go over there and share that type of love and healing for that community, you know, so I'm very excited about it. We're all island people, we're all, you know, I just try to represent us the best way I can. I love Aotearoa. Yeah, me and my family, my wife, my children, they all love going there, so to me, it's just as long as you guys want me there, I will be there.
5: Anā, ko tā pirihia e tahi kaiwaiata no Amerika ki te rārangi kaiwaiata, pēnei I a soldier. But I don't wanna wait today for some... Pēnei I a Arrested Development. 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
6: Tough choice, but Arrested Development, I remember dancing to them when I was 11 at school discos, which is 30 odd years ago, so I've been really excited to get them on a show for a long time, and it's just come together this year, so that's one that I think will resonate with a lot of Kiwis.
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At the mighty Morena, and welcome back to another Tai Pari Tai Tumu request time. E hoa ma, on this Friday morning, Friday the 11th of September. E te pehia koutou I tēnei ata. How are you all feeling on this Friday morning? I hope, kei te pai, please go make yourself a hot drink, come back by your reo irirangi, your radio, and get ready for 2 hours of Waiata Pai. My name is Tipene. I will be with you up until 6 o'clock when I will be finishing playing your waiata and also sending them out to whomever you would like me to send them out to, e hoa mā. Nō reira, I will give out our request line phone numbers following this next waiata.

No day day, Homer. If you would like to ring using your home phone, your landline phone, our number is 0800 824 727. 0800 824 727. If you live in Tauranga Moana, 578-2982, 578-2982. And if you'd like to ring using your mobile phone, 07578-2982. 07578-2982. E hoa mā. Why am I? Please ring in. I would love to play your waiata and send it out to whomever you'd like to send them out to. Pēnei, ienei, just like these next two waiata coming up, as usual, from me, going out to each and every one of you who have tuned in, listening in this morning to Tai Pari, Tai Timu, Atamari e, Morena.

those two wads are there. We're going out to each and every one of you who have tuned into Taipari Taitimu this morning. Atamarie Mordina. Atamarie Mordina Joy. Kia ore wa. Joy would like to send these two waiata out to everyone who's listening in. Tuatahi, by the devil I was tempted by Blooming. Tuarua, Dr. Hook, sharing the night together. Anei.

It's Te Waiata there, we're for joy. And going out to everyone who's listening in this morning, I hope you enjoyed those Te Waiata there. A pai inai nei, morena Patrick, morena hoki kia koe. I hope you enjoy these next Te Waiata coming up. And also, I hope you have a lovely day. Your Waiata tuatahi that I've picked for you by the Platters, Twilight Time, and Tuarua, Rory Orbison with Pretty Wahine. No reira, whakarongo mai.

Can't find those two wires today. We're for Patrick. And going out to everyone who's listening in this morning. Hope you enjoyed your two wires today, Ehwa. A point in I and I'd like to say more than a Roger. Kia ora. Roger also would like to send these two waiata going out to everyone who's listening in. Tuatahi for you, Roger. First up for you, Lead Me, Guide Me, O Lord, by Elvis Presley. Tuarua, I Believe in You, by Don Williams.

Ka pai, those te waiata there, we're for Roger. 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Ka pai, e nai nei. I'd like to play two waiata for Mr. Ika. Mr. Ika down there in Waitara. So therefore, going out to all his whānau in Waitara. And this morning, Mr. Ika would also like to make a special dedication, not only sending these two waiata out to his brother Michael, but especially sending these two waiata out to Michael today for his birthday. So happy birthday, Michael. Hari huri tau ki a koe from your brother Reg. No reira, ko ngā waiata. Waiata tuatahi, Creedence Clearwater Revival, The Midnight Special, Tuarua, Eddie Grant with Give Me Hope, Joanna.

The mighty Morena, and I do apologize for that little technical hiccup. But I am back, kua hoki mai ahau, and kua pai ngā mea. Not 89, I'd like to play to Waiata a dedication for Paia Lina down there in Whanganui. Paia Lina, so the Paia Lina would like to send these to Waiata going out to everyone who's listening in this morning. Tuatahi, Sir Howard Morrison with How Great Thou Art. Tuarua, Crystal Chandeliers by Charlie Pride. Nō reira, anei rā.

Ring I we Mata Fakapono Mata Tumanako Metaroha Oene Taonga Temianui Metaroha. Ladies and gentlemen, the three most important things in life: faith, hope, and love. It is with my love that I thank you all for sharing this night with me.

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1: 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They su waiata there. We're for Fire Lina down there in Whanganui and going out to everyone who's listening in. Kapoi. Morena no Michael. I'd like to go back and pay your waiata again before I had that technical hiccup. 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Reg, motaku he, Reg, your brother. Morena no Reg. Aye, as I just said, I'd like to pay your waiata again, e hoa, before we had that little technical difficulty. So, Mr. Ika, aka Reg, would like to send these two waiata out to all his family in Waitara, and especially out to his brother Michael for his birthday today. Tuatahi, the Midnight Special. Credence Clearwater Revival. Tuarua. Eddie Grant, Give Me Hope, Joanna.

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2: In this update, an admission it took months before senior leadership at MSD were aware of a brewing benefit botch-up impacting thousands. The Ministry of Social Development has paid $2.5 million after confirmation more than 30,000 payments were wrongfully suspended. A review found 80% of people confirmed a change in circumstances rather than the 33% the agency expected, leading to delays. A legislation issue also meant the winter energy payment was incorrectly automatically stopped if people didn't reconfirm their circumstances. The issue was first raised in late April. Chief Executive Debbie Power says she found out from a staffer and it should have been brought up sooner.
3: When we fixed the payments and paid the arrears, we also sent a letter of apology.
2: But Green MP Ricardo Menendez-March says Social Development Minister Louise Upston should resign if she can't front issues caused by her rushed law change. He says the least she could do is front up and answer questions about legislation she chose to introduce. A suggestion the Waitangi Tribunal's purpose goes beyond loss of land. If re-elected, ACT would disestablish it after settling unresolved claims lodged before September 2008. The party claims the tribunal's taken on a political agenda in recent decades, which is not its intended purpose. But treaty lawyer Roy Martis-Smale says a contemporary jurisdiction was always its first job, and ultimately Parliament is still free to pass laws as it likes. Students are increasingly using AI to create deepfake images and videos of teachers and peers, with school-related cases already surpassing the previous 2 years combined. Education reporter Jamie Cunningham has more.
4: NetSafe recorded 9 reports from schools in 2024, 14 last year, and more than 30 in the first half of this year alone. Many involve students using Nudify apps to create sexualised images. A bill to criminalise deepfakes passed its first reading in Parliament earlier this year.
2: That's news.
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6: Kia ora, we're taking a look at the weather. Kai kōura o Tautahi me Timaru. He paki I te ata, engari, hei te ahiahi kā ua. Te kaumāwaru te pāmahana, 18 is your high today. Moraki me o te puti. He rangi paki, fine, but chance of a shower later. Te kaumārima te pāmahana, 15 degrees for you. Waihōpai, kahe ki te ua. Te kaumārua te pāmahana, 12 degrees. And for Hokitika, he ua patapata I te ata. Te kaumārua te pāmahana, 12 degrees is your high as well. Koira te hōriri o tēnei rā.
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6: E te ti, e te tā, no mai, hare mai, hare rā, meri e mara, let's finish off the week strong. Nau mai ki te ata ko Liana aho, it is so good to have you on the show with me this morning, just after 6 o'clock, hanging out with you through till 10. How you feeling for the end of the week? I feel like Friday can go either two ways. All of a sudden you've got all this energy, end of the week. Or you are dragging your feet like roll on the weekend if we just get through today. Either way, you are here and we have got an amazing show planned for you this morning. Kia noho tonu mai, you know how we kick things off. It's your Morena Push that's on the way for you up next. But right now, Chris Brown for your Friday. It's Yo on Tahu.

Kei te whakarongo koe ki Tahu FM, Chris Brown, koe ara, yo. Hoki ora mai e maru te ata, Kuleana O. What's good? Welcome back to your Amiri. Nice to be hanging out with you this morning. We're going to roll on into your morena push, a little something-something to steer us in the right direction to kick off the ra. Some whakaro this morning around keeping it simple, especially when it comes to hauora. This is because in this day and age, we have endless information, at our fingertips. We've got our phones. We've got influencers, TikToks, podcasts, the newest and latest supplements, the next powder, the next hack, the next meal plan. All these things are telling us this is what we need to do. If we just do this, if we just get on creatine, if we just eat the right macros, we are going to be healthy. And honestly, for me, it is just so, so overwhelming. And we can get all caught up in this, right? And so I read this quote. I'm going to share it with you. It says, you might not need another supplement, another biohack, another serum to look and feel better. You might just need to slow down, to sleep well, to spend time with good people, to eat whole foods, and to do more things that make you feel alive. Let's not overcomplicate it, especially when it comes to our hauora. Our tipuna knew what they were doing when they were just eating whole foods, spending time with whānau, doing the things that they needed to do, and not getting caught up with these influencers telling us that we need a new supplement all of a sudden in 2026. So keep it simple when it comes to your hauora. Kia noho tonu mai. Up next, your boy Piki for Toi Tū Te Reo. You don't want to miss this one. It's today. Hoki mai. Come back. You're

0: You're on Tahu, the beat of the South. Kia ora, no mai ki te ata. Welcome back to the show with me, Liana. And I'm so excited to be bringing to the show for you this morning your boy Piki. Kia ora.
1: Kia ora e hoa. It's good to be back for Toi Tū Te Reo.
0: This is our place on the show to kōrero I te reo Māori, to learn a kiwaha, a whakatauki, a kupu, anything really, to have a good kōrero. So tēnā koe, thank you Piki, for your time, for your mātauranga, and everything that you give to this show. We appreciate you.
1: Tēnā koe, and I appreciate you too for...
0: Oh, stop it.
1: You know, embracing te reo Māori.
0: Kia ora,
1: giving te reo Māori a go. We're all on a journey to learn the reo. That's what the kaupapa's about. And
0: that's
1: of course,
0: it.
1: Te wiki o te reo Māori. Māori is a fast approach on, you know, just around the corner.
0: Yeah, next
1: week. Yep. And I want to talk about the theme today.
0: Oh,
1: the theme of Te Wiki this year.
0: Okay, so Ake Ake Ake, a forever language,
1: a forever
0: is the theme
1: language
0: for 2026. And it has been the theme for the past few years, hasn't
1: yeah,
0: it?
1: Yeah, it has been. And when I do think about a forever language, you know, Ake Ake Ake, I do think about, you know, this language, Te Reo Māori, is here forever.
0: Yeah.
1: He reo, ka ora, moake, ake, ake, moake tonu atu. And, you know, it does get me thinking, you know, why aren't we, you know, speaking more reo? Why aren't we all, you know,
0: embracing
1: the reo? Why aren't we all giving it a go? You know, for example, going to town, going to the mall. Haere ki te moro, haere ki te kai, haere ki te whare pikitia, haere ki te pāpara, aharane, aharane. Kōrerotia, and that's important. So I really wanted to talk about that. And one thing, you know, whānau, you don't have to have long reo sessions to really get amongst the kaupapa. You can just learn 2 to 5 words a day.
0: Yeah, true.
1: And my hack, whānau, my hack...
0: we love the hacks. Come on, Piki.
1: Is when I come across a new kupu, Māori mai, Pākehā mai, actually, or reo kē mai, I have a list on my phone. I literally... just put it in my reminders.
0: What do you mean? Like put it in your reminder to...
1: So there's a reminders tab on your iPhone or...
0: Yeah.
1: And you just put it in and...
0: It'll notify you to... And bring that kupu up.
1: No, I just have it in a place where it can... I can store. Because sometimes in the moment when you learn this kupu, you know, 5 minutes down the line, you're going to forget this kupu. So have to just write that kupu down and write it down and put it in your reminders. And reminders is usually my go-to. So I've got a whole big list of new kupu on my reminders. And when I know the word and I know it's locked into my hinengaro or roro, I then remove the reminder.
0: Okay. So, once you got that locked in,
1: once I got it locked in, I don't need
0: anymore.
1: A reminder anymore.
0: Ooh, okay, that is a good life hack for you.
1: And if you have learnt it, but you're like, oh, I forgot it, then you can go back to your archives and you'll be like, oh, what was that word kapu again? And then bring it back to the... Bring that word because it's left. So you bring it back. So that's how I learn new kupu.
0: Write it down.
1: I have
0: it,
1: a whole bunch of new words, literally, every single day I learn.
0: Kia ora to that. Well, Te Wiki o Te Reo Māori is starting off next week. And of course, it's all about embracing our beautiful language. The theme is Ake Ake Ake, or forever language. Piki, thank you for your whakaaro this morning and your life hack. We're back into the Waiatahi on Tahu.

0: My tauti mai te atau ko Liana O. Welcome back to the show. Nice to be hanging out with you for your ra. Miri, hope you're feeling good this morning, Elfa. Kia noho tonu mai, stay right there because coming up next I'm going to share a couple of the latest news stories from Tahu News. They have been filling us in with what is happening around Te Waipounamu and you don't want to miss this. Keep locked to the beat of the south.
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brandy for your amere, sitting up in my room. No mai hoki mai te ata ko Liana Tine. Welcome back to the show. Thanks for hanging out this morning. If you have been sitting up in your room, but you want to keep up to date with the latest news from across Te Waipounamu, you know where to go, and that is Tahu News. A couple of news stories they have on the Shortland Pounamu collection. So what began as a forgotten collection tucked away in an English attic, this sounds like a Netflix documentary, am I right, has become a powerful story of taonga finding its way home. So it's now back with the iwi. The Shortland Pounamu collection is reconnecting Ngai Tahu with a valuable old friend from the 1800s. So you can go and check out that story and a follow-up story about Dr. Edward Shortland's journey through Te Waipounamu, created a remarkable record of Ngai Tahu knowledge, people and places. Nearly two centuries later, his accounts continue to support Ngai Tahu research, history and storytelling. This is just one chapter in the story of the Shortland Pounamu collection. So go check out the latest news stories from Tahu News. You can find it through Te Pai Tukutuku, tahufm.online. The talk of the town has, of course, been the new phone that was released yesterday. We'll talk about this up next. Drax Project, Kataria. Turn it up. You're on

Eke mai ki runga I te waka o Tahu FM. This is Te Ata with me, Liana Poyora. Mere, nice to have you tuned into the show. Brian McKnight and Nelly all night long. Apple have decided that a normal phone just ain't cutting it anymore. Yesterday they released their new iPhone 18 Pro, but what's got everyone talking is the iPhone Duo, Apple's first foldable iPhone. I know other companies have done this before, and it's not your like early 2000s flip phone. It's a foldable phone where the whole screen folds, right? My friend's got one of these, the buzziest thing ever. I'm like, how did technology get to this point? I grew up in the 90s, man. We didn't even have internet. This is massive, the iPhone Duo. When it's open, it's 7.6 inches. And when it's folded, it's 5.4 inches. It's honestly like a mini tablet. A couple of the cool features is you can have two apps side by side, so working at the same time. Is that a cool feature, or have we taken this too far? Because we all know we spend too much time on our phones. We do not need to have two apps going at the same time. You can also set the phone up like a little tripod situation. So when you take a photo, you can see your reflection on one side and take a photo. I'm not sure exactly how this works, but obviously if you love a selfie, this is going to help you get the perfect shot. iPhone Duo, go look it up for yourself. Kia noho tonu mai, e hari aki nei. Waiata from Shefu, Fade Away I Te Reo Māori, e kore e motu. And we're not too far away from his big gig happening. I'll tell you more up next. It's Sun and Water. Soa.

Hei te pakarongo koe ki tahui te morena e mara, nau mai ki te hōtaka te ata, ko Liana O. Welcome back to the show, nice to be hanging out with you. You know that's us through till 10. Shefu and the Crates, 25 years of Navigator. His tour kicks off at the start of next month. Waihōpai whānau, starting with you. Wednesday, 7th of October at the Civic Theatre is his first show. He is taking along with him Aradna, Betty Ann and King Kapisi. It will be a vibe. If you've been a longtime fan of Shefu, don't miss out on this opportunity. Then we have O Te Puti Whānau, Thursday 8th of October, happening at the Town Hall. O Tautahi on the Friday 9th of October. He will then be in Nelson, Wellington, Palmy North, Napier, Auckland, Rotorua and Kirikirirua. So if you are in any of those places, go and get your tickets now for Shefu and the Crates, celebrating 25 years of his album Navigator. Let's get you excited. Here he is. E kore e motu.

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6: 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Kai kōura o Tautahi me Timaru. 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Moraki me o te puti. He rangi paki, fine, but chance of a shower later. Tekau mā rima te pāamahana, 15 degrees for you. Waiho pai, ka heke te ua. Tekau mā rua te pāamahana, 12 degrees. And for Hokitika, he ua patapata I te ata. Tekau mā rua te pāamahana, 12 degrees is your high as well. Koira te hōriri o tēnei rā.
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6: No piki mai, no kaki mai ki tēnei reo irirangi o Tahu FM. Ko pahuri te Whitukaraka. We have made it into the 7 o'clock hour on te ata for your rā mere. Come on, ane o hua, ko Liana aho. With you through till 10 this morning, 11th of September. Well, isn't this nice to have you on the show with me this morning? Got the kōrero and the waiata to get you through the end of your week. I tell you what, the weather has been playing up this week. Spring, apparently, with this weather, I don't think so. However, we have still got that fresh spring energy on this show. So you have come to the right place. Kia noho tonu mai. And you know that every rāmere I have got vouchers to give away on my show just after 9 o'clock. A little last minute entry. Let's put you in the draw coming up next. LMA 100. You're on Tahu.

LMA 100. You're on Tahu, the beat of the South, Modi 2. Modi ora, welcome back to Te Ata. Ko Liana aho, hope you're doing good for your āmere. Great timing from you because this is literally your last chance to get in the draw to win a service voucher for your waka. Big mihi going out to Rod Rabbit and Ōtautahi for the hookups on Te Ata. It includes an oil and filter change for your car as well. So if you're keen on this, I'm going to be giving this away just after 9 o'clock on the show this morning. Whakarongo mai ki Tahu FM, if you've already texted through, you are in the draw. If you want to text through again, up your chances. Okay, te pai, you can totally do that. 389, text that number with your name in the message and the keyword is waka. 389, text that, name in the message and keyword waka so I know that you are keen on the service voucher for Road Rubber, including an oil and filter change. Show your waka a bit of TLC. Kia noho tonu mai, coming up next, we're going to talk about the 2026 APRA Silver Scroll Awards next. It's Tyler with Bliss. Turn it up, you're on Tahu.

0: Mohi, koera, te aroha maurua. Morena, welcome back. This is Te Atako, Liana Tina. I hope you're doing good for your Friday morning. The APRA Silver Scroll Awards, they are happening next month in Tāmaki Makaurau on the 14th of October. If you're not familiar with the Silver Scroll, it's basically one of the biggest honours you can receive as a songwriter here in Aotearoa. It celebrates not just the song and how well it's done and how it's done on the charts or if it was the biggest song of them all, but it's about the songwriting itself. So the Silver Scroll is voted on by APRA's own memberships. You got to be in the club to be voting on this. And a membership is people who are songwriters, are music creators. It's your peers, basically, voting on that song. So very high honour for all the musicians in Aotearoa. And the finalists have just been announced. So for the big main award, the APRA Silver Scroll Award, Troy Kingi is one of the finalists and Ma is in there as well. You've got Diva Mahal, who has been nominated for her Waiata Someone's Daughter. A few that I want to mention is the APRA Tohu Mai Oha Award. Manua Maia Matariki, including our boy Hone, who sings on that track, they have been nominated. There's also a brand new award this year, which is recognising kapahaka songwriting, Te Tehi o Te Maunga Tito. And this is about recognising the people behind the original waiata written for kapahaka. And I love that they are giving this songwriting its own space and recognition. So if you do want to go and look at all of the finalists for 2026, you can head along to music.nz/news or literally just Google APRA Silver Scroll. And of course, the big news from last year was our very own Kaitahu Marlon Williams took out that big award, the Silver Scroll Award, for his Waiata Owa Atura. It was big news for us. We love that. But all the best to every single songwriter that is nominated and is a finalist for the 2026 APRA Silver Scroll Awards. We'll get into Kiwaha o Te Wiki up next. Keep it locked. This is Tahu.
1: Yeah. Let's take them back.

0: Are ari mai o tāringa ki Tahu FM. This is your Amiri with me, Liana. No mai ki te ata. Thanks for joining me on the show this morning. We're in there with your ki waha o te wiki, our phrase of the week. Everyone is telling you to lock in. Lock in with your hauora, lock in with your mahi, with your tamariki, lock in with your reo Māori learning journey. But I've got a new phrase that we can replace lock in with, and it means the same thing. Kia u, ki te kaupapa. Or just kia u, lock in, stay the course, stay committed to the cause. Kia u, ki te kaupapa is our phrase or our kiwaha for this week. So you can use that one, e o whā. You are so very welcome. Up next, I want to talk about the thing that I cannot leave the house without doing. And I hope you're the same as me. Today is the day that we need to talk about this. Keep it locked to the beat of the South.
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Peter Andre, Mysterious Girl, No Mai. Tauti mai, te ata, Kuliana O. Welcome back. Great to have you tuned into the show this morning. One thing I will not leave the house without doing is making my bed. You're with me, eh? You're doing this as well. Don't tell me you're that type of person that leaves the house and you're like, oh, who cares about making the bed? Because making the bed is the first step to becoming a successful person. Now hear me out. There's literally an entire book written about it. I haven't read this book. And the reason why I make my bed every day is because, well, a couple of reasons. One, I don't want to come home and look at that and think to myself, oh, I've got to make my bed now. If you get it over and done with in the morning, it's over and done with. And the second reason is I was brought up with a mama that didn't let me leave the house without making my bed. So it's just become this habit that I do every single day. The book I'm talking about is called Make Your Bed. It's written by this Navy SEAL called William McRaven. And his whole message is about if you want to change your life, sometimes you just got to start with the really small things like making your bed, the importance of doing that, tackling a small task first thing in the morning. And you know, as they say, win the morena, win the ra. Okay? So if you have not left your whare yet, you need to go back into that bedroom and make your bed. But if you're in your car at the moment, you're like, whoops, haven't made my bed. Oh, well, deal with that later. Kia ora tonu mai, e hari ake nei. We're going to talk about Te Wiki o Te Reo Māori. It's only a couple of days away from starting, and there's so many things that you can get amongst. I'll tell you more up next. Keep it locked. This is Tahu.

Ariari Mikey, Tahu, next, Koyara, too close. No, my Toti Mai Mara Te Ata with me, Liana. Great to be hanging out with you on your Rāmiri. It's the 11th of September, but you know that next week, Te Wiki o Te Reo Māori kicks off from Monday through till Sunday. It's the 14th to 20th. And we have got so many things that we can get involved with to celebrate our beautiful reo. Kia kaha te reo Māori, however you're getting involved this year, e ohua. One thing that is coming to Ōtautahi is Mātaki Mai. So this is the Māori Film Festival. And there's a different movie each night. And the cool thing is if you are listening to Tahu FM next week, I have got tickets that I'm giving away to the movies every single day. How cool is that? So this is happening at Alice Cinemas, and you can check out the full schedule up there. But on the Monday, we've got Rangi Nui, Call of the Ice. Tuesday, Māori. Wednesday, Ever the Land. Thursday, we have We Were Dangerous. Friday is Toy 2, Visual Sovereignty. Saturday is 1878. Saturday as well is Marama, and then on the Sunday, Unlikely Kin. So you can go check out the full details on that. But whakarongo mai ki Tahu FM, make sure you are listening next week for your chance to win. Did you jump on the 80s trend that has been happening on social media? I know you did. Literally everyone that I'm friends with on socials has been doing this. I'll tell you more coming up next.

Eke mai ki runga I te waka o Tahu FM, Rania Apirahama. Tihei, mauri ora. Welcome back. This is Te Ata Kuleana Aho. Great to have you tuned into the show this morning. Did you jump on the 80s trend or did you jump on the 80s trend? It is going crazy all over social media. This is where you chuck a photo of yourself into AI and ask it to generate a picture of you from back in the ra, in the 80s. I tell you what, some of you are looking great. The hairstyles, the clothes, the mullets, the perms, the colours. Like, that was your era. And this is why you're posting the photos of you. I know you think you look good. Amazing. However, we have jumped on this trend in more of a real way on Tahu FM. And we posted a photo of the one and only Jace from the actual 80s. Now, what I love about this photo, and I was talking to Poe about it yesterday, is the realness of it. Like, back in the day, we didn't have iPhones and even the internet, where you could take a photo and then you're like, okay, I need to like set this up a bit better. No, I didn't look great. Let's take it again. It's just like you took a photo and you took a photo and that was it. The background people, they are the most 80 outfits I've ever seen in my life. But of course, Jace is looking so cute. He's got this outfit on, amazing shoes. Oh, go have a look at it. It'll bring back the memories if you lived through the 80s. Sammy Johnson for you right now is back show. Turn it up. By the way, go to Tahu FM on our Instagram account and our Facebook page. Follow us to see that photo. This is Tahu.

Kids and Koyara Backstroke. This is Tahu. Morena. Welcome back to Te Ata with me, Liana. Great to have you here this morning. Gambling Harm Awareness Week this week. And you may think you know what gambling looks and sounds like, but it can be a bit tricky with online gambling. And it's getting to our rangatahi, our young ones these days. They've got their phones on them all the time. And it might not be that obvious, the signs that they are into online gambling. But it might look like losing interest in the things that they used to love, like their sports, or stopping hanging out with their mates, asking to borrow a bit of cash here and there. So what we need to do is learn to spot the warning signs, and then we know how to help to have a corridor with these guys. If you need more information, safergambling.org.nz is the place to go to /youth, and you can go have a titiro and learn more about Gambling Harm Awareness Week this week. Kia ora hotonu mai. We're heading into our 8 o'clock hour, and I've got your Friday feature coming up in the next 15. Keep it locked to Tahu.

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7: Kia ora, we're taking a look at the weather. Kai kōura o Tautahi me Timaru. He paki i te ata, engari, hei te ahiahi kā ua. Tekau mā waru te pāmahana, 18 is your high today. Moraki me o te puti. He rangi paki, fine, but chance of a shower later. Tekau mā rima te pāmahana, 15 degrees for you. Waiho pai, kahe ki te ua. Tekau mā rua te pāmahana, 12 degrees. And for Hokitika, he ua patapata i te ata. Tekau mā rua te pāmahana, 12 degrees is your high as well. Koira te hōriri o tēnei rā.
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7: Mauri tū, mauri ora e mara, it's 9 minutes past 8 on your rā mere. How good's a Friday? No mai ki te hōtaki te ata ko Liana aho. So good to have you tuned into the show with me, hanging out with you through till 10. 11th of September today. The sun is out in Ōtautahi. It's going to be a good morning. I hope you've been winning the week. And if you haven't,

Kei te whakarongo koe ki tahu I te Te Wehi Hori Shore Catch a Wave. What's good? Welcome back to Tahu. You're with me, Liana, on Te Ata. Nice to have you on the show this morning. Time for your Friday feature, a little something-something to perk you up for the end of the week. Now, you know when you start watching certain videos on social media and your algorithms start feeding you all of those things. My new obsession is choirs singing cover songs, and I have got a cover song for this one. Right, Kehlani with her track Folded. This is sung by New York Vocal Collective. These guys are incredible. Whakarongo mai.

Vocal Collective singing Kehlani's track Folded. Some of you probably thinking, should not have dropped out of choir, eh? Kia ora tonu mai, coming up next, we're going to talk about hui a iwi for 2026. You've got to save the date, whānau. Donnell Jones.

Featuring Jackson Owens, Ko Tū Koe, Ko Rongo Koe. Mauri ora, welcome back to Te Ata, Ko Liana Aho. Hope you're doing good for your Māori. It's the 11th of September today. Lock in this date whānau, from the 20th to the 22nd of November. Huia Iwi 2026, and this is happening at Selwyn Event Centre in Rolleston. Hosted this year by Taumutu Runanga, Huia Iwi is an opportunity to honour our connections, bringing the whānau together, connecting, learning, celebrating, and of course, having a say into the future of our iwi. The theme for 2026 is Taumutu Araro, Waihora Huanui, and it speaks to the many pathways that bring people together at Taumutu, and the generations of abundance of Waihora, a source of life and sustenance for our tipuna. More information, registration and all of that sort of stuff is coming, but definitely lock those dates in so you don't book in a whānau hui or kai together, because we're going to be all meeting on the 20th to the 22nd of November at Selwyn Event Centre in Rolleston for Huia Iwi 2026. What you up to on Saturday evening if you are in Ōtautahi? The rugby's on. I'll tell you more up next. Mark Morrison is returning.

0: Ariari mai ki tahu, Cheryl Lynn got to be real. Morena, no mai ki te ata. Welcome back to the show with me, Liana, for your āmiri. Hope you're doing good this morning. Tomorrow night in Ōtautahi at One New Zealand Stadium, the rugby's on. Canterbury taking on Wellington. This is for their cultural round, so there'll be a big celebration of our people, our cultures and our community. And I hear there's prizes going to be given out all over the show. So if you're looking for something to do with your whānau, I highly recommend coming along. And if you have never checked out Te Kaha, this is a great opportunity for you to get into that brand new stadium. Tickets are super cheap. They start from like $5 for tamariki through to $20 for adults, but you can get family passes, family pass of four, and it's like $11.48 per ticket. 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Kicks off at 10 past 7 at Te Kaha. I'll see you there, Ewha. Kia noho tonu mai, e hariake nei. Coming up next, we are going to talk about that feature in your car. I'll tell you what I mean on the way. Keep it locked. This is Tahu.
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Heke mai ki runga I te waka o Tahu FM. Kia ora, welcome back to Te Ata with me, Liana. That was Jordan with a Y, Raya. Hope you're doing good this morning. I want to hear about the best feature of your car. I am not talking about the flashiest feature of your car, but the thing in your waka that gets everyone talking. Someone jumps into your car for the first time and they're like, what is that? What? So I don't want to be hearing about your heated seats and all the flash things you got going on in your car, but the best feature of your waka. The more budget, the better. You know what I'm saying? So I'm hanging out with some mates yesterday and one of them rocks up with some DVDs. And I looked at him and said, DVDs, eh? What do you got those for? And he said, oh, these are just for the car. Just for the car. So you've got a DVD player in your waka. Now, I know that sounds super flash, but the fact that you have to buy DVDs, which are almost going extinct, to put in this DVD player to watch these movies, I feel like it's giving the car is from early 2000s when that was such a cool thing. And now probably just a little bit of admin. DVD player in a waka. Best feature I would say though, he plays DVDs for his kids. How cool. I have got one better and I'm going to tell you about what feature my whānau had in our van when we were growing up. And I tell you this much, it was definitely the talking point of the car. Anytime we had a friend get in the car, we're like, wait, we got to show you what our van can do. And it's going to blow your mind. But if you have a feature in your waka that you want to share with me, please let me know. Text it through to 389 with your ingwa in the message. Right now, it's Fat Freddy's Drop. Lady 6 on this one. Roadie, turn it up. You're on Tahu.

Roadies Drop featuring Lady Six Roadie. This is Tahu. Mauri o rā. Welcome back to your rā. Meri with me, Liana. Thanks for hanging out on Te Ata this morning. Do you have a feature on your waka that has become the talking point? It's not necessarily the flashiest feature, but it's something that gets everyone talking. Back in the rā, we got a new van when I reckon I was like 7 years old, maybe a little bit younger. And we thought it was the flashiest van ever. It was a gold Serena van. You remember those vans? Such a vibe. And the funniest part about this is my sister, her name is Serena, so we were all like, oh my goodness, we've got a van named after our sister. Anyway, the feature that got everyone talking in our van was when you opened the back door, there was this big light. I'm talking big light. And it would go on normally, but then there was a second button, and when you pushed that button, it would flash different colours. I am not even joking you. Yellow, green, red, purple. It was a disco light. And every time someone new would get in the car, you know what we were doing. We're like, wait. Check out this light that we have got in our van. Flashing disco light. All different colours. Isn't that an amazing feature? If you

Alia, are you that somebody? Welcome back to Te Ata. Thanks for hanging out this morning. After 9 o'clock, I'm giving away that road rubber voucher. So I have a service voucher to hook you up with, including an oil and filter change. If you have text through to 389 with your name and the message and the keyword waka, you are in the draw. Whakarongo mai ki Tahui FM, make sure you are listening, make sure you're by your phone, and make sure you do answer if you get a call from a random number. It's probably me. Kia ora, tonu mai. Stick around. Uru Whetū right now. It's Matariki.

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4: In this update, buzz is building ahead of the official ribbon-cutting ceremony for Auckland City Rail Link. It's happening at Te Waihorotu Station about now, ahead of the first passengers piling aboard on Sunday morning. The $5.5 billion project is the culmination of 10 years' work, adding two new stations and an overhaul of the city's rail system. Transport Minister Chris Bishop says it's exciting.
5: We're good to go. There's been an enormous amount of work done over the last few, well, years, ready for this day. And will there be teething problems? Well, probably. I'm not going to say that there won't be.
4: The Social Development Minister is apologising it took so long for the government to figure out thousands of benefits had been accidentally cut. Around 30,000 benefit and winter energy payments were stopped after an error caused by legislation rushed through Parliament under urgency last year. Minister Louise Upston doesn't accept the legislation was rushed. The MP pushing to criminalise AI deepfakes says schools are playing whack-a-mole as the technology races ahead. NetSafe says school-related reports have topped the past 2 years combined, with more than 30 this year, while the Ministry of Education collects no data. ACT MP Laura McClure says it is concerning students are being deepfaked into explicit material, including an entire girls' sports team. She says it adds another layer to the country's bullying problem.
6: But there's no oversight of how widespread the issue is. And I think, like, if we had that data, including deepfake data, it would help us target programs within the education system.
4: The Waitangi Treaty Grounds are getting an $8 million cash injection from the Regional Infrastructure Fund. The government's announced the boost to help with the site's continued preservation and operation. It'll also help reopen the Whare Waka Cafe, which closed in May, citing cost of living pressures. That's news.
2: 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Ngā tohu a tāwhiri mātia.
7: Kia ora, we're taking a look at the weather. Kai kōura o Tautahi me Timaru. He paki I te ata, engari, hei te ahiahi kā ua. 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Moraki me o te puti. He rangi paki, fine, but chance of a shower later. Te kaumārima te pāmahana, 15 degrees for you. Waihōpai, kahe ki te ua. Te kaumārua te pāmahana, 12 degrees. And for Hokitika, he ua patapata I te ata. Te kaumārua te pāmahana, 12 degrees is your high as well. Koi rā te hōriri o tēnei rā.
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7: Ariari mai o Tāringa ki Tahu FM. It's a few minutes past 9 o'clock on your rā mere. Welcome on into the show, Te Ata, ko Liana Aho. It has been so good hanging out with you all of this week, Elpa. Ngā mihi mahana ki a koe. Appreciate the company. Appreciate you being here. I hope you've had a beautiful week. I got you up until 10 o'clock, kia noho tonu mai. Stay right there, because you could be winning coming up next. If you've texted through to 389 with the keyword waka and your ingoa in the message, you could be winning a voucher for a service, including an oil and filter change to road rubber. You don't want to miss this. Hera, unuhia, turn it up. You're on Tahu.

0: This is Tahu. Mauri ora e mana, no mai, hoki mai. Welcome back to Te Ata with me, Liana, for your rā mere. And you know, on a Friday, we give away a voucher. Big mihi going out to Road Rubber. They have hooked it up with a service voucher for your waka, including an oil and filter change. So I actually have our winner on the phone. Kahu rere moa. Morena. Are you there, kahu rere moa?
1: Morena.
0: Oh, kia ora. Hey, thank did you know you're the winner of the service voucher?
1: Oh, thank you so much.
0: You are so welcome. Kahu riri
1: moa. Much appreciated, Liana.
0: Well, how's your week been? What have you been up to
1: this
0: week?
1: Oh, my week's been lovely.
0: Did I
1: beautiful.
0: Hear that you maybe were celebrating turning another year older?
1: Who told you that?
0: Was it your birthday earlier this week?
1: It was on Wednesday.
0: Oh, hari huri to.
1: Thank you.
0: What did you do to celebrate? Well, you still got some celebrations happening this weekend.
1: Yeah, I'm still carrying on the party.
0: Oh, yes.
1: It's still going.
0: Hey, that's what it's all about. It's not just a birthday. It's a birthday week, if not a birthday month, eh?
1: Yeah. Yes, we all do it. We all do it.
0: I love that. Hey, kahu rere moa, I'm going to send you this voucher, a little treat for your birthday. How about that?
1: Oh, thank you. Nga mihi,
0: you are so welcome. Hold there, I'll grab your details and we'll send the voucher your way. We're back into the Waiata here on Tahu. It's Tanel featuring Sammy J.

bit of Jimmy Cliff for your Amiri Reggae Nights. No mai tauti mai te ata kuleana. I hope you're doing good for your Friday morning. Welcome on into the show. Kia noho tonu mai. Stay right there because coming up next, we're going to talk about the kaupapa that is happening in Ōtautahi at the moment. He kākahu, he kōrero.

0: Tahu, the beat of the South, and Modi too. Modi ora, no maiki te ata. Welcome back to the show with me, Liana. Great to have you hanging out this morning. And I am so privileged to be bringing onto the show Nicola Tikiri. She is the creative behind Nicola Designs from Aotearoa. And we are here to talk about a kaupapa that you are a part of. Morena, and welcome along to Te Ata.
1: Morena.
0: Thanks so much for taking some time out of your very busy week to kōrero about this.
1: Thanks.
0: Now, Nicola, for the whānau listening that may not know who you are, can you tell us a little bit about yourself and the mahi that you do?
1: Yeah, of course. Oh, kia ora e te iwi. Ko Nicola Tikiri tōku ingoa, no Waimana hau, engari kei kirikiri roi noho ana. And I hail from Tūhoe. So, yes, lovely to be here and thank you for having me in your beautiful whenua.
0: Oh, kia ora. You're so welcome here. Bit of sunshine for you in Ōtautahi. You know, we're putting it on just for you, Nicola.
1: Yes.
0: And you, you are
1: the
0: creative behind Nicola Designs from Aotearoa. Tell us about the mahi that you do. What do you design? What can people see when they go to your website?
1: Yes, yes. Oh, I don't know how you did ask me that before. I am the creative behind Nicola. That's my brand. I make contemporary Māori kākahu and accessories, but I also do a little side thing where I do special commission work as well.
0: Oh, amazing.
1: Yeah, I have been doing the mahi for 10 years. And when I say properly, I've done it as a side business, as a lot of us start off and I've been doing it for a little bit more than 10 years, but yeah, fully 10 years in this business, and it's definitely been a journey.
0: Where did the love of like creating and designing actually, where did that start for you? Is it something that started 10 years ago or long before that?
1: Oh no, definitely long before that. I think for a lot of us it's just we're born with it, you know?
0: Yeah.
1: And I take it back, I'd ask my parents, I was like, oh, who do I get my creativity from? My mum said it was from her because she won a colouring competition when she was 14. But my dad said it's from him because, you know, it's in his whānau, and a lot of my cousins and uncles and aunties are very creative as well.
0: Oh, so, cool. Yeah. Beautiful. Let's talk about the kaupapa that you are here in Ōtautahi for. He kākahu, he kōrero. What is this even about?
1: Okay, well, it's actually one kaupapa, but there's two parts to it. The first part is, which was phrased under he kākahu, that's our little pop-up shop. So, and the kōrero part is a panel kōrero. It runs from, it actually launched last night and it goes till Sunday. And it is, the purpose of it is to support pākehi Māori. And we've got some brands that are in the pop-up shop, such as myself, Sterling Collective. Who else have we got? Catherine Ann and Tuihana. And then on Sunday, we've got our panel kōrero, because I think it's really good to also have discussions around business and fashion. So, yeah, on Sunday, we're running two panels. The first one in the morning at 10:30 is about business, and we've got some of your local pākehi. We've got Māori Ora Kombucha coming along, Maureen from Hapa coming along, and then there's myself, so we'll be talking about the business in the morning. And then in the afternoon, on the afternoon panel at 1 o'clock, we've got, we're going to talk about fashion, and we've got myself, Dr. Bobby Luke, his brand is Campbell Luke. Yeah, and then we've got Catherine Ann, and Catherine, her whakapapa's here, she's Ngai Tahu, and she's got a label that she's has done in Dunedin, so...
0: Amazing. So who is this aimed at? Like, what sort of whānau members should come along and hear you kōrero?
1: I think anyone who's either, especially for the panel series, who's interested in business, who has an idea and they maybe want to start out and create something, or they are currently in business and they just want to have a kōrero or listen to some people that have been in the industry. I think it's also really good for anyone that loves fashion. If you can, like, I'm so glad he's coming along, but Bobby, he's a really good friend of mine, and just the kōrero behind a lot of what he does is really, really beautiful stuff. Same. Actually, along with Catherine as well. Catherine's quite new to fashion. When I say new, a lot of us have been in the industry for, you know, over 10 years now, and Catherine's quite a young rangatahi, I would call her. Stunning, stunning wahine, yeah. So I think you'll get quite an array of perspectives, quite a lot of different layers of the kōrero, and I think everyone, well, my hope is that everyone takes away something that can either help them in their journey or just add to, I don't know, some sort of inspiration maybe.
0: Beautiful. And you have been so generous by giving Tahu FM 4 tickets to give away for the Sunday session. So we're so grateful for you. So we'll be giving that away to some of our whānau who is listening right now. Nicola, you're incredible. Amazing. Go well this weekend. And we're so excited for all that's to come from you with your designs, with your art, with everything. And if whānau want to check out the mahi that you do, what's your website?
1: Yes, my website is nichola.co.nz.
0: Beautiful. Thank you so much for your time this morning. Tēnā koe.
1: Oh, thank you for having me. Kia ora.

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Hey te whakarongo koe ki Tahoe FM. 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Nau mai ki te ata. Welcome back to the show with me, Liana. Great to have you hanging out this morning. You already know that next week, it's Te Wiki o Te Reo Māori. What are you doing to celebrate our beautiful reo? There's so many things happening across the motu that you can get amongst. One of those being Hikoi mō Te Reo Māori. And I'm going to tell you about this coming up next. If you are in Ōtautahi, this one's for you. Tuari brothers.

Rocker Party. Morena, welcome back to Te Ata with me, Liana, for your Amere. Great to have you tuned in. Are we locked in for next Friday? Hikoi mō te reo Māori is happening at 11:30 a.m. We are meeting at Bridge of Remembrance in Ōtautahi. Myself and Po, we are going to be there bringing the vibes and a bit of hype and a few spot prizes for you to celebrate the Wiki o Te Reo Māori. Come for a hikoi with us. It's going to be so much fun. I was having a kōrero off-air to Kahuriri Moa, who won our service voucher to Road Rubber earlier this morning. And she was like, oh, I'm bringing the whānau. I'm bringing a couple mates from work as well. So she's rallying the troops, man. You can be that guy as well. Bring your whānau, bring your tamariki, bring everyone in your life. Stop work for the day and come to this hikoi. Hikoi mō te reo Māori, Bridge of Remembrance. You can check out the Facebook event if you need more details on this. Get into the city a little bit early to find a park and everything and come for a hikoi to celebrate our beautiful reo next Friday, 11:30 a.m. We will see you there. Scissor with Shirt. This is Tahu.

ihi te moana on tahu te ha o te waipounamu. Ngā mihi mahana ki a koe. Thank you so much for tuning in to Te Ata with me, Liana, all of this week. I am on out of here. It's coming up to 10 o'clock. I hope you've got some plans for the weekend. Apparently the weather in Ōtautahi is looking mean. So get some rays, spend some quality time with your whānau, get a kai in, and remember to look after yourself too, Ilba. Make sure you stay tuned because your boy Honey is up next on Te Rā. Your girl Po on Te Ihi. You're going to have a mean Friday with those two. E noho rā.

0: 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Cause why? 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
3: Hoia nei ngā rongorongo kōrero o tēnei hāora.
4: In this update, the ribbons being cut on Auckland's City Rail Link before the first services start on Sunday morning. The Prime Minister at the time the project was signed off, Sir John Key, says he had to twist a few arms. Central Government and Auckland Council jointly funded the $5.5 billion project. Key says not everyone was a fan when it was first proposed.
5: There was a great deal of scepticism, really. Not so much that the project wasn't good or it wouldn't work, but there's always a lot of priorities for cash.
4: Winston Peters believes there are lots of people who don't fit the bill of a good New Zealander. New Zealand First has announced a suite of immigration policies, including an update to birthright citizenship. If elected, it wants only the children of New Zealand citizens to be automatically entitled to citizenship at birth. The party also wants one of its MPs to be the immigration minister. Peters says being a good Kiwi involves respecting the flag, democracy and freedom.
6: There are tens of thousands that don't fit that bill. They've got no respect for New Zealand. They're most of them complaining about a country they're living in.
4: The Social Development Minister's apologising it took so long for the government to figure out thousands of benefits had been accidentally cut. Around 30,000 benefit and winter energy payments were stopped after an error caused by legislation rushed through Parliament under urgency last year. Minister Louise Upston doesn't accept that the legislation was rushed. A review reveals issues were raised as early as April, but only seriously addressed in August. Upston says individual cases were being raised, but no one was putting it together and escalating it. The MP pushing to criminalise AI deepfakes says schools are playing whack-a-mole as the technology races ahead. NetSafe says school-related reports have topped the past 2 years combined, with more than 30 this year, while the Ministry of Education collects no data. ACT MP Laura McClure says it's concerning that students are being deepfaked into explicit material, including an entire girls' sports team. She says it adds another layer to the country's bullying problem.
7: But there's no oversight of how widespread the issue is. And I think, like, if we had that data, including deepfake data, it would help us target programs within the education system.
4: That's news. In sport, the All Blacks side to face the Springboks in the fourth and final match of the series at Baltimore on Sunday will feature Richie Mo'unga starting at first five. That will mark his first test since returning to New Zealand rugby from Japan this year. Reuben Love is out of the 23 altogether. Hooker Cody Taylor will captain the test team for the first time. Lock Sam Darry is the only member of the pack to start in the same jumper after the tourists lost the third fixture in Soweto. Warriors coach Andrew Webster has prioritised routine ahead of tomorrow night's playoff against the Dolphins in League's NRL. And Manchester United's return to football's Champions League for the first time since 2023 with a 4-0 thumping of Azerbaijani club Sabah. That's sport. I'm Malcolm Jordan.
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9: Malo lava, te kau karaka. Happy Friday. You'll be with me all the way to 3 o'clock. Let's end the week off with a bang. All the kōrero, all the bangers. Beautiful day here in Christchurch. The sun is out. Get in the sun. Vitamin D, good for the body. We've got some maka, some of thieves. But here's Chris Brown with Obvious, the beat of the self.

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If I can, hey, we got the one and only Olivia Dean with A Couple of Minutes, Warren G with What's Love Got to Do with It. But here's Mark after the Harpara, the beat of the South.

0: Cause why? That was Olivia Dean with A Couple Minutes. Love that song. Bit of a soul vibe. Catchy waata too. We've got some one more music coming up after the break. Soldier Boy with Kiss Me Through the Phone. You want to?
1: Get inspired by the story.

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Yahoo FM, kohone tēnei. Hey, one of my favourite singers, vocalists, she's her. She just dropped a Naishi live session. You might know, you might not know. I'll put you on who that is, what it's called, where you can watch it. All going down in the next break. Got some busy signal, Bobby Brown, but here is called a Hekai of Cool Down.

Rahue FM, there's Busy Signal to come over. Missing you, e hoa. Tori Kelly just dropped a tiny disc on YouTube. You must go watch right now for more details. You can see it. A little bit of a teaser on her Instagram page. Tori Kelly, one of the best vocalists. Range, runs, everything. It's too good, man. Go have a watch. NPR Music, Tiny Desk, live music. She had a full band. And yeah, it's a vibe. Go watch it. We've got some Stan Walker, Brent Fires, Molly and Brett Young. But here's Nick Walters with Aroha Kai Tangata. You're on Tahu!

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6: What's good, what's goody? It's your boy Hone, hope you're enjoying your day so far. Happy Friday, you got some nahi vibes coming up. Got the notorious Biggie Mirage, but here's Beyonce of Love on Top, the beat of the South.

But who if him as Mirage with If I Can Kitting Amau? If I Can Nay, because I'm David Timms with Raindance. Love their song. I've been seeing on Instagram everyone posting their live performance overseas. Just vibes, because I'm Nate Dogg after that. Never Leave Me Alone, but here's the notorious Biggie Sky's Limit. Beat of the South.

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1: Konnichiwa, there's Devin Timms with Rain Dance, love their waiata. After the break, we've got some Ari Lennox, Sons of Zion, with Aroha Hine Moa. Hori Shuan Te Wehi, it's Ready to Ride coming up. 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
3: 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Flu vaccinations are now free for all children aged 6 months to under 5 years. It's not too late to help protect your little ones from serious illness this flu season. So book now with your healthcare provider or visit bookmyvaccine.nz.
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Tahoe FM, kone tēnei. If you love to run, jog, sprint, walk, and you're here in Christchurch and you have no one to do it with, got you. I'll put you on in the next break. Don't go anywhere, because well, hey, we've got some hops with Kia Mo, Sun and Water. Shout out to my brother Diamond. But here's Eric Bennett of Georgie Porgy, the beat of this.

Babe. Shout out to my boy Hops with Gummo, the Non-Runners Club, every Wednesday and Saturday here in Christchurch at Wea Te Kaha, One New Zealand Stadium. It's going down live and direct tomorrow. Hey, meet 8 a.m. at Te Kaha, One New Zealand Stadium. Run, walk, jog, 8:15 a.m. And then what? Coffee, Connections, Vibes at 9 a.m. at C1 Espresso. Come through, catch a vibe, connect the dots, get amongst it. All levels of running, everyone's welcome. Let's get it. We've got some Kula Rei Te Whanau, Waipareira, but here's Tupac, California.

0: Cause girl,
1: hey, are you cycling this weekend?
2: Yeah, heading out tomorrow.
1: Okay, remember to have a hmm.
2: Eh?
1: Yeah, go hard, but have a hmm first. And wear all that fancy protective gear you've got. Because you're the best with getting the kids to help in the community garden, and we're going to need all hands on deck if we're going to get those tomatoes as big as last year.
2: Yeah, those tomatoes were like volleyballs. Will do.
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